proud to be local. Bolton-upon-Dern, Maltby, Woodset. Love local. Love music. 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

0: What are you doing this Sunday? 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
0: 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What can you see?
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1: Wednesday's dry with plenty of sunshine across the country. Very warm in the north, very hot and humid elsewhere. Temperatures are continuing to creep up with a high of 35 degrees Celsius.
0: 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Now. Kicking off another hour of the best variety of hits across Rotherham and Sheffield.

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Kelham Island, Heart Hill, Attercliffe. 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
1: A red weather alert for extreme heat comes into force this morning, with forecasters warning we could see June temperature records smashed. It covers parts of England and Wales. The previous hottest day for this month was 35.6 Celsius, set in 1976. Liz Bentley, head of the Royal Meteorological Society, says we'll soon

0: NHS Trust. It's examined around 2,500 cases involving allegations mothers or babies were failed. Kim Errington was one of the first campaigners to raise the alarm after her child Teddy died when he was a day old.
1: I always felt that something was wrong. You know, healthy babies don't just die. Getting the actual answers was an absolute mission.
0: A boy's been arrested on suspicion of murdering a 14-year-old girl who went missing in South Wales over the weekend. The victim was found in Blaenau on Monday night. Andy Burnham's met Sir Keir Starmer as he prepares for Downing Street. It's also emerged the likely next Prime Minister is to receive government briefings in efforts to aid the transition of power. England have been frustrated by Ghana with a goalless draw at the World Cup. Victory in Boston would have seen the Group L leaders progress to the last 32 with a game to spare. And it's claimed taking a five-minute walk every hour is enough to offset the harms from sitting down. A so-called exercise snack is found to boost mood and productivity. That's the latest. I'm Fader Silver.
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3: Wednesday's dry with plenty of sunshine across the country. Very warm in the north, very hot and humid elsewhere. Temperatures are continuing to creep up with a high of 35 degrees Celsius.
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That should be long enough. 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
1: Wednesday's dry with plenty of sunshine across the country. Very warm in the north, very hot and humid elsewhere. Temperatures are continuing to creep up with a high of 35 degrees Celsius.
0: Now, kicking off another hour of the best variety of hits across Rotherham and Sheffield.

Continuous. That's the way we play our songs. 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
2: The sun's screaming and the fires are howling. 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
0: 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What can you see?
2: Just standing traffic, lorries, cars, both lanes are absolutely chock-a-block and there's a police cordon in place.
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1: Wednesday's dry with plenty of sunshine across the country. Very warm in the north, very hot and humid elsewhere. Temperatures are continuing to creep up with a high of 35 degrees Celsius.
0: Kicking off another hour of the best variety of hits across Rotherham.

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1: 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Love music. 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

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Like, the bottom of the mountain is when you were born, and the top of the mountain is when you die, so you're just constantly going

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0: what you're doing on a Sunday morning. I'll tell you what, why not put your DAB radio to Rother Radio and listen to me, Dave Evans, playing 3 hours of the best in music and features like the listener's picks, where you pick the music, and as well the Sunday remix in association with Mastermix, Europe's biggest DJ on the label, where we will play you a version of a song that you love that you've never heard quite that way before. 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

0: Actually, not too bad. Things seem to be moving quite nicely through the county this morning. We'll start in Thorn, Fieldside and King Street, moving really well, heading out towards the M18 and the 18 as well. That is moving really, really nicely down from Junction 6 at Thorn, past 5, the turn off for the M180 and Doncaster North services, down through 4 on Thorn, down towards 3, of course. That will get busy a little bit later on, as will Junction 2, which is the interchange with the A1. But right down to 1 this morning, all looking really good for drivers on the M18. A1, that's moving pretty nicely, heading up towards Wandsworth and then a little bit further afield as well. So let's take a look at Doncaster. All moving well this morning. We're around the town. Racecourse roundabout looking good. York Street looking really good as well. Trafford Way and Ledger Way all moving quite nicely this morning. It's also looking good as you head down Ledger Way and along Bolby Road as well, heading into town. So let's cross over the border into Rotherham. Looking good as you head down towards Thriver and then down, of course, towards the Mushroom Roundabout at Dalton in the centre of Rotherham. All good around the roundabouts, heading down from the St Anne's Roundabout right through to Eccles this morning and then along, of course, to Canclow as well on Borgie Road. That's moving pretty good up towards Bramley this morning and then across towards Hellaby and into Maltby. Central Sheffield looking good as well, moving quite nicely on the parkway this morning. Central Sheffield as well, the roundabouts right through to the university looking pretty good. One place just to tell you about, Furnable Street closed from the Keys Hotel just over towards the other side of Derrick Dooley Way. With the exception of that, it's all looking good in Sheffield as well. Now if you've seen something that we haven't told you about so far and you're reliant on the world knowing about, then the Jambuster line is open for your calls. Let us know about it and we'll tell the world about it in our next bulletin right here at Rotherham.
1: 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Stuck in traffic? Call our Jam Busters hotline on 01709 257 175.
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0: So how's it doing out there this morning? Widely hot and locally very hot, also feeling humid, largely sunny with light winds, a high pollen count, and amber weather warning out in force, so please take additional care if susceptible to the heat. Temperatures across the four towns of the county today of 33 centigrade.
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0: So good morning, campers. Welcome to Wednesday. It's Big Dave with the controls of the Bigger, Brighter Breakfast Show, the one that's higher, better, faster, stronger, and, of course, much, much longer. In association with those lovely people at McDonald's, we'll make sure your ears are fed and watered right through until 11.
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1: Proud to be local. Carbrook, Dinnington, Thorpe Hesley. Love local. Love music. 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

Two ladies with the wow factor, Meghan Trainor and Kylie Minogue, right here on Rother Radio for Wednesday morning. Okay, something more wow factor with those than the England match yesterday. Do you know what? We all stayed up late, and I feel really underwhelmed this morning. And wasn't it at a bore fest? Oh dear. And I was getting all excited yesterday, thinking, oh, it's England, come on, we could qualify tonight. Now down to the final game, as always. We can safely say typical England. But I'll tell you something, we are going to put in a gold winning performance today, trophy winning music, and what's more, at the very best in sport. We've got the local weather for you as well, and it's important we keep you up to date with that. Of course, that amber weather warning out for those susceptible to the heat, that includes the old and those obviously with breathing conditions as well, because with that high pollen count, it means that the air pollution may affect your breathing as well. So just take the necessary precautions. If you are travelling long distances today, make sure that you do take a bottle of water with you, and of course make sure that you're covering up, you've got your sun cream and your sun hat, and that you're keeping the stuff covered, because obviously today the UV level also is literally off the limits, so you're going to burn today. So if you're thinking about getting some sun today, just please take care. Just don't burn yourself to an absolute crisp, because it does you absolutely no favours whatsoever. It's not going to make you look good, it'll just make you look like a lobster. So you can do it, I mean, nothing's stopping you from doing it, but just take care, will you? It's all right, I'm not going to rant. Make me sound like a teacher, wagging your finger. I don't do that. Just want you to take care, because I like you. Hope you like me. Right, let's continue with more of your favourite songs. This is great for summertime. Superstar from 1990, here comes the Lives. There she goes, at Rother.

0: It's Lars and Genia, two great songs, one great radio station. It's Rother Radio. It's Wednesday morning. It's a hot one out there, so do take additional care. And a quick message from Rotherham Council. If you have your bin collected on Thursday and Friday, just a reminder to put them out an hour earlier than normal for this week because of the weather. They will be doing collections an hour earlier than normal just for this week. So just a reminder, pop your bins out. If you haven't your bin collected tomorrow or Friday, put them out an hour earlier than you would do normally. And just a reminder as well, keep checking our social media. We're just waiting for confirmation with some schools in regards to what they are doing today. We are aware that some schools have relaxed some uniform policies. Our suggestion at the moment, just check before you travel that what you're sending your kid to school in is appropriate for the weather. And obviously just pack them a hat and some sun cream as well, if where possible. Just make sure that you're taking that additional care just to make sure that they're safe as well as yourself. Speaking of keeping you safe and keeping you on the move, the latest traffic and travel for South Yorkshire, that's in 2 minutes. And before 7:30, you'll hear from Martin Solveig and Icona Pop right here on Rother Radio, number one across the county on this Wednesday, the 24th of June.
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0: Okay, how's it faring out there this morning? Actually, not too bad. Things seem to be moving quite nicely through the county this morning. We'll start in Thorn, Fieldside and King Street, moving really well, heading out towards the M18 and the 18 as well. That is moving really, really nicely down from Junction 6 at Thorn, past 5, the turn off for the M180 and Doncaster North services, down through 4 on Thorpe, down towards 3, of course. That will get busy a little bit later on, as will Junction 2, which is the interchange with the A1, but right down to 1 this morning, all looking really good for drivers on the M18. A1, that's moving pretty nicely, heading up towards Wandsworth and then a little bit further afield as well. So let's take a look at Doncaster. All moving well this morning. We're around the town, racecourse roundabout looking good, York Street looking really good as well, Trafford Way and Ledger Way all moving quite nicely this morning. It's also looking good as you head down Ledger Way and along the Bowlby Road as well, heading into town. So let's cross over the border into Rotherham. Looking good as you head down towards Thriver and then down, of course, towards the Mushroom Roundabout at Dalton in the centre of Rotherham. All good around the roundabouts, heading down from the St Anne's Roundabout right through to Ickles this morning and then along, of course, to Canclow as well. On Borgie Road, that's moving pretty good up towards Bramley this this morning, and then across towards Hellaby and into Moulby. Central Sheffield looking good as well, moving quite nicely on the parkway this morning. Central Sheffield as well, the roundabouts right through to the university, looking pretty good. One place just to tell you about, Furnival Street, closed from the Keys Hotel just over towards the other side of Derrick Dooley Way. But with the exception of that, it's all looking good in Sheffield as well. Now, if you've seen something that we haven't told you about so far, and you're reliant on the world knowing about, then the Jambuster line is open for your calls. Let us know about it, and we'll tell the world about it in our next bulletin right here at Rotherham.
8: 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Stuck in traffic? 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
1: From Radio News Hub, I'm Frankie Hairsign. We're bracing for some more scorching temperatures across England and Wales, with temperatures potentially reaching the high 30s and even 40s. Darren Jones, a key ally of Keir Starmer, has ruled himself out of a potential leadership challenge, paving the way for Andy Burnham to become Prime Minister. The biggest maternity review in the history of the NHS will be published later today. It's looked at failings in maternity care at hospitals in Nottingham. And actress Sally Lindsay and new BBC Director General Matt Britton will be among 67 people given honours by the Prince of Wales at Windsor Castle today.
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3: Celebrity Traitors has beaten the 1% Club, The Chase, and Who Wants to Be a Millionaire to win Best Game Show at the 2026 Trick Awards. The show, which was won by comedian and TV presenter Alan Carr, has wrapped on a second season, which will air later this year and feature Richard E. Grant, Maya Jama, Joe Lycett and James Blunt. Tom Cruise has unveiled a trailer for his next movie. He transforms into a chaotic oil tycoon in upcoming comedy Digger. Wearing a dark red suit, cowboy boots and cowboy hat, the film's tagline, a man, a plan, a meltdown. US TV presenter Savannah Guthrie says she's in agony and has pleaded with anyone with information about her missing mother to come forward. Her mother Nancy disappeared from her home in February, and a ransom note claims the 84-year-old died shortly after her disappearance, but her body has never been found. And US singer-songwriter Alicia Keys has joined Bruce Springsteen in paying tribute to music mogul Clive Davis. The singer said the 94-year-old changed her life forever.

Continuous. That's the way we play our songs. One after another, without stopping. We are Rother Radio.

0: Listen to that song next time really closely, and I swear he sings I Fell Into Your Dad with Ainsley Harriott. I think Peter Kay ought to be informed about that. Definitely one for his new twisted lyrics. Roger Sanchez and Another Chance. Prior to that, Rick Astley from 88 and Together Forever. Well, I can't promise you Together Forever, but we're definitely together with you through until 11 o'clock. I'm Big Dave. This is Rather Radio. This is a Bigger, Brighter Breakfast Show. The radio show, of course, which brings you not only the biggest variety of hits, but also an opportunity in the next hour to save £132 on two great days out for you and your family. We'll also tell you what is happening as we head out on the road a week this coming Saturday to a new location as part of our summer tour. Plus, on top of that, we'll also tell you what's happening in the top 10 at 10. Today we go back to the 90s, but which year? I'll tell you all about that in the next hour as well. Still to come, traffic and travel in just a moment, and music from Phil Collins, The Emotions, and Kenny Loggins, just to name but a few. So don't go anywhere, keep it Rather, and we'll make sure that we make your day go by just that little bit faster.
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6: 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Whiston Summer Gala, Saturday the 4th of July, from 2 till 7pm. Don't miss the highlight of the summer.
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0: Okay, how's it faring out there this morning? Actually, not too bad. Things seem to be moving quite nicely through the county this morning. We'll start in Thorn, Fieldside and King Street, moving really well, heading out towards the M18 and the 18 as well. That is moving really, really nicely down from Junction 6 at Thorn, past 5, the turn off for the M180 and Doncaster North services. Down through 4 on Thorpe, down towards 3, of course. That will get busier a little bit later on, as will Junction 2, which is the interchange with the A1, but right down to one this morning, all looking really good for drivers on the M18. A1, that's moving pretty nicely, heading up towards Wandsworth, and then a little bit further afield as well. So let's take a look at Doncaster. All moving well this morning, we're around the town, racecourse roundabout looking good, York Street looking really good as well, Trafford Way and Ledger Way all moving quite nicely this morning. It's also looking good as you head down Ledger Way and along Bowlby Road as well, heading into town. So let's cross over the border into Rotherham. Looking good as you head down towards Thriver and then down, of course, towards the Mushroom Roundabout at Dalton in the centre of Rotherham. All good around the roundabouts, heading down from the St Anne's Roundabout right through to Eccles this morning and then along, of course, to Canclow as well. On Borgie Road, that's moving pretty good up towards Bramley this morning and then across towards Hellaby and into Maltby. Central Sheffield looking good as well, moving quite nicely on the parkway this morning. Central Sheffield as well, the roundabouts right through to the university, looking pretty good. One place just to tell you about, Furnival Street, closed from the Keys Hotel just over towards the other side of Derrick Dooley Way. With the exception of that, it's all looking good in Sheffield as well. Now, if you've seen something that we haven't told you about so far and you're reliant on the world knowing about, then the Jambuster line is open for your calls. Let us know about it and we'll tell the world about it in our next bulletin right here at Rotherham.
8: 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Stuck in traffic? 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

one of those feel-good songs that, and you hardly ever hear it. You hear all the rest of the Phil Collins stuff, and you never hear Dancing to the Light. And that's why I played it this morning. I'll tell you something. If you're driving along in your car this morning, you're just heading off to work, or you're doing the school road, about that sounds ace, doesn't it? Yeah, I know you're feeling ace this morning. You're looking at ace as well. And we'll make sure that we've got some top tunage for you as you head off right across South Yorkshire. We are Rother Radio. This is the Bigger, Brighter Breakfast Show. Not only me pulling the levers and twisting the knobs in the ear today, Jeff Webster's with you after 11, putting you in the mood for food, bringing you lunch with a punch, and of course those number ones at one. And don't forget, Wayne Kubik continues the good work from 3 o'clock on the big drive home, looking for your drive time anthems and a theme today. I wonder if it could be the fact that it's hot that could, it could be a theme. I have a rough idea what he could be planning today, but why not make your suggestion? Wayne.Kubik at rotherradio.co.uk. That's Cubitt. You can also get in touch with him via Facebook as well, and of course on WhatsApp. And that's also a good way, if you do want to ever keep in touch with us, tell us about anything that's going on, including any events as well. We do have that, our events team, who would love to hear from you. Again, get in touch with the studio right here at Rother Radio, and we can tell the world about what's coming up around the area. Speaking of which, keep listening in the next hour. As you heard me say a few moments ago, we will tell you about what's going on around Rotherham. There are two huge events coming up soon, and we're going to be at both, including... Should I tell you where? Nah, I'll tell you what, I'll keep you in suspense. In the meantime, the Emotions and Kenny Loggins take you up to 80.

0: particularly studying the queue northbound this morning, and also starting just to move slowly as you head up towards Wandsworth this morning. Central Doncaster just starting to get that little bit busier around the racecourse roundabout this morning at the end of Ledger Way. Also just getting that little bit busier as you head down Bowlby Road this morning, heading down towards Trafford Way. So just watch out for that. York Road also picking up, particularly around the Dainham Retail Park, heading into town as well. Moving over the border, just getting that little bit busier in Rotherham this morning, particularly at Dalton as you head down towards the Mushroom Roundabout, and it's interchange with Heronfort Valley Road. Also getting busier around the roundabouts, particularly at College Road this morning, and also at Ickles. Just getting busier as well on Borchie Road, particularly as you head through Wickersley and up towards Bramley, and of course again across as you head through Hellaby and down towards Mulby. That also applies the other way if you're coming from Hellaby into Rotherham as well. Just watch out around the interchange with Junction 1 of the M18. So just watch out for that. Sheffield just getting that little bit busier as well. Just a reminder, as you're heading down the parkway towards Derry Dooley Way, you can't turn into Furnival Road this morning. It is closed as you come off the Park Square roundabout. Don't go down Furnival Road. It's closed from the Keys Hotel right across the interchange with Derry Dooley Way and further afield as well. So just watch out for that this morning. Not too bad as you move around the roundabouts. Just getting busier though around the end of Ecclesall Road this morning at Moore Street. So just watch out for that. In the meantime, do let us know if you've seen something that you rely on this morning and you need the world to know about it. Give us a call, jump us the line, now open for your calls, and we can tell the world about it right here on Rother Radio.
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0: Well, widely hot. In fact, it is going to be very hot and humid today. Largely sunny with light winds, a high pollen count, and an amber weather warning out in force. So please take additional care if you're susceptible to the heat, because temperatures set to rise across the county and the four towns today to 33 centigrade.
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0: So another hot one for you, and that is just the hour we've got for you. Welcome to Hour 2 of proceedings on the Bigger, Brighter Breakfast Show. It's Wednesday morning. It's Big Dave with you through until 11, kicking off this hour with an absolute corker from the course.
2: Now, kicking off another hour of the best variety of hits across Rotherham and Sheffield.

Mark Ronson, Uptown Funk and The Cause, of course, and Breathless. It's Rother Radio, 8:15. It is Wednesday morning. It's big day for the controls. And before all these people talk about global warming, you know, of course, the heat being as it is today, I'm just going to give you something which proves that this has happened once before. 50 years ago today, the great heat wave of 1976 commenced here in the UK, which still remains the hottest summer on record. Yes, you can remember that. If you can remember back to 1976, where we had water shortages and we were told to bathe together. That's absolutely true. That was the advice. Bathe together, shower together, and save water. Now, are we going to get to that same point again? But just to prove this is not a new thing, people say, oh, well, the Earth is warming up, we're going to get more of things like this. Well, it happened 50 years ago, so proof that it can happen more than once. Well, this hour, we've got something hot for you, and that is a great saving of £132 on two brilliant days out. One, you might be interested in, because it involves, would you believe it, water. There you go. That's a nice hook in for you. Wonder where that could be. Well, keep listening, you'll find out.

0: 8:19 across the county. It's Rother Radio, your number one at breakfast time. Is yours truly. I'm Big Dave. Welcome to the Bigger Brighter Breakfast Show. We're on air until 11 this morning, doing the things that our sponsors McDonald's do, and that is serving up tasty treats for you right through until 11. They'll make sure that you're fed and watered while you're on the move. I will make sure that you're fed and watered orally with great songs and, of course, the latest traffic and travel news on the half hour and hour. After 9 o'clock, of course, the More Music Hour with great songs to sing along to. And don't forget, we're back to the 90s this morning on the Top 10 at 10. I will reveal all on which year we're going back to before 5
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0: Okay, it's just starting to pick up out there this morning. Just getting that little bit busier through the centre of Thorn this morning, around the lights at King Street and, of course, Fieldside as well. The M18, now that seems to be moving pretty well. Just watch out for that pinch spot at Junction 3 this morning. It's just starting to queue in both directions as you head off towards Great Yorkshire Way and Lakeside Way this morning. And also just getting busier around Junction 2, the interchange with the A1, starting to queue northbound this morning, and also starting just to move slowly as you head up towards Wandsworth this morning. Central Doncaster just starting to get that little bit busier around the racecourse roundabout this morning at the end of Ledger Way. Also just getting that little bit busier as you head down Bowlby Road this morning, heading down towards Trafford Way. So just watch out for that. York Road also picking up, particularly around the Danham Retail Park heading into town as well. Moving over the border, just getting that little bit busier in Rotherham this morning, particularly at Dalton as you head down towards the Mushroom Roundabout and its interchange with Henningford Valley Road. Also getting busier around the roundabouts, particularly at College Road this morning and also at Ickles. Just getting busier as well on Borchy Road, particularly as you head through Wickersley and up towards Bramley, and of course again across as you head through Hellaby and down towards Mulby. That also applies the other way if you're coming from Hellaby into Rotherham as well. Just watch out around the interchange out with Junction 1 of the M18. So just watch out for that. Sheffield, just getting that little bit busier as well. Just a reminder, as you're heading down the partway towards Derry Dooley Way, you can't turn into Furnival Road this morning. It is closed as you come off the Park Square roundabout. Don't go down Furnival Road. It's closed from the Keys Hotel right across the interchange with Derry Dooley Way and further afield as well. So just watch out for that this morning. Not too bad as you move around the roundabouts. Just getting busier though around the end of Ecclesall Road this morning at Moore Street. So just watch out for that. In the meantime, do let us know if you've seen something that you rely on this morning and you need the world to know about it. Give us a call. Jump us the line. Now open for your calls so we can tell the world about it right here on Rother Radio.
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1: 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That should be long enough. 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

0: 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Only one that's the originator and not the imitator. There is truly only one Rother Radio, the one with the 60-second update. 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
1: From Radio News Hub, I'm Frankie Hessine. The UK is bracing for more record-breaking temperatures today, with a rare red heat weather warning coming into force. Temperatures could hit the 40s in some parts. The Home Office are pledging to put domestic abuse specialists across every police force in England and Wales by the end of the decade. Darren Jones has ruled himself out of a potential leadership challenge, paving the way for Andy Burnham to become Prime Minister. And Scotland are back in World Cup action tonight as they take on Brazil, looking to get out of the group stage for the first time in their history.
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3: Celebrity Traitors has beaten the 1% Club, The Chase, and Who Wants to Be a Millionaire to win Best Game Show at the 2026 Trick Awards. The show, which was won by comedian and TV presenter Alan Carr, has wrapped on a second season, which will air later this year and feature Richard E. Grant, Maya Jama, Joe Lycett and James Blunt. Tom Cruise has unveiled a trailer for his next movie. He transforms into a chaotic oil tycoon in upcoming comedy Digger. Wearing a dark red suit, cowboy boots and cowboy hat, the film's tagline, a man, a plan, a meltdown. US TV presenter Savannah Guthrie says she's in agony and has pleaded with anyone with information about her missing mother to come forward. Her mother Nancy disappeared from her home in February, and a ransom note claims the 84-year-old died shortly after her disappearance, but her body has never been found. And US singer-songwriter Alicia Keys has joined Bruce Springsteen in paying tribute to music mogul Clive Davis. The singer said the 94-year-old changed her life forever. Big

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0: Yeah, I know it's red hot, but we can dream about a little bit of rain just to freshen it up, can't we? It's Lady Gaga and Ariana Grande, Pride of That Jane Child. What a tune that is for your Wednesday morning. Don't Want to Fall in Love from 1989. Well, talking about things red hot, we are out on the road again a week on Saturday. Yes, we're heading up to Whiston for the Whiston Gala. We're going to be on stage live all afternoon, right through until 7 o'clock, bringing you everything that is good about the Whiston Gala. We'll be introducing the acts. You'll be able to hear it live here on Rother throughout the afternoon. Plus, on top of that, we'll be bringing you everything that you need to know about that a little bit nearer the time. There are events, there are rides to go on, there are stalls galore to spend your hard-earned money at. But that's not all, because that happens on the 4th. That's a week this coming Saturday. The following week, the 11th, it's the turn of Brinsworth for the Brinsworth Carnival, the third year in a row that we'll be heading off to the playing fields at Brinsworth once again. This is going to be another great day out. Rides and attractions, there are pony rides on that day, there's going to be a dog show, a classic car show as well. Again, stalls, events, rides, you name it, they've got it on that, and of course we'll be broadcasting live from it as well. Getting out across the community this year, really looking forward to meeting you at both. So watch out for the Rother Radio Gazebo. It's got our logo on it, it's black, and you'll have me and Wayne and maybe a few noticeable others as well. We may even get Reg the Ledge. I'll ask him nicely, see if Reg the Ledge can make another appearance for us at one of these as well. But hopefully you can join us. Whiston on the 4th, Brinsworth on the 11th. Right, let's continue. Traffic and travel in just a moment. And before 9 o'clock, we'll tell you all you need to know about these two great days out that you can make this great saving of £132 about. All that and more is next.
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0: Okay, it's just starting to pick up out there this morning, just getting that little bit busier through the centre of Thorn this morning. You're rather light to King Street and, of course, Fieldside as well. The M18, now that seems to be moving pretty well. Just watch out for that pinch spot at Junction 3 this morning. It's just starting to queue in both directions as you head off towards Great Yorkshire Way and Lakeside Way this morning. And also just getting busier around Junction 2, the interchange with the A1, particularly starting to queue northbound this morning, and also starting just to move slowly as you head up towards Wandsworth this morning. Central Doncaster, just starting to get that little bit busier around the racecourse roundabout this morning at the end of Ledger Way. Also just getting that little bit busier as you head down Bowlby Road this morning, heading down towards Trafford Way. So just watch out for that. York Road also picking up, particularly around the Danham Retail Park, heading into town as well. Moving over the border, just getting that little bit busier in Rotherham this morning, particularly at Dalton as you head down towards Mushroom Roundabout and its interchange with Herringford Valley Road. Also getting busier around the roundabouts, particularly at College Road this morning, and also at Ickles. Just getting busier as well on Borchie Road, particularly as you head through Wickersley and up towards Bramley, and of course again across as you head through Hellaby and down towards Mulby. That also applies the other way if you're coming from Hellaby into Rotherham as well. Just watch out around the interchange with Junction 1 of the M18, so just watch out for that. Sheffield just getting that little bit busier as well. Just a reminder, as you're heading down the partway towards Derry Dooley Way, you can't turn into Furnival Road this morning. It is closed as you come off the Park Square roundabout. Don't go down Furnival Road, it's closed from the Keys Hotel right across the interchange with Derry Dooley Way and further afield as well. So just watch out for that this morning. Not too bad as you move around the roundabouts. Just getting busier though around the end of Ecclesall Road this morning at Moore Street. So just watch out for that. In the meantime, do let us know if you've seen something that you rely on this morning and you need the world to know about it. Give us a call. Jambuster line now open for your calls, so we can tell the world about it right here on Rother Radio.
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Running along on a wing and a prayer, Delamitri and Metro Station. Hey, how do you want to make a great saving this morning? 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This morning? 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Go on there, you will find a voucher that will give you half price admission up to November for you and your family. But that's not all. 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If you're thinking about going to Albemarle in Scarborough, we can do exactly the same and save you 50% of that. Yes, admission, if you were going today, would cost you £70. We can do it for 35. Same place, rotheradio.co.uk/vouchers. Get hold of one of these vouchers. We will slash that to £35 for you. So that, putting it together, 97 to 35, £132 worth of savings this morning on the Rother Radio website. Go on, fill your boots and have two great days out and say that we sent you. Blow your socks off and blow the house down. I'll tell you something, you can blow the house down this morning with our top 10 at 10. Another World Cup year. We're back to 1990. All that and more. Come your way before 11 o'clock here on Rother.

0: Way and along Bowlby Road as well, heading into town. So let's cross over the border into Rotherham. Looking good as you head down towards Thriber and then down, of course, towards the Mushroom Roundabout at Dalton in the centre of Rotherham. All good around the roundabouts, heading down from the St Anne's Roundabout right through to Ickles this morning and then along, of course, to Canclow as well on Borgie Road. That's moving pretty good up towards Bramley this morning and then across towards Hellaby and into Maltby. Central Sheffield looking good as well, moving quite nicely on the parkway this morning. Central Sheffield as well, the roundabouts right through to the university, looking pretty good. One place just to tell you about, Furnival Street, closed from the Keys Hotel just over towards the other side of Derrick Dooley Way. But with the exception of that, it's all looking good in Sheffield as well. Now, if you've seen something that we haven't told you about so far and you're reliant on the world knowing about, then the Jambuster line is open for your calls. Let us know about it and we'll tell the world about it in our next bulletin right here at Rother Radio.
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0: It is a red hot one out there today. Largely sunny with light winds, very humid, a high pollen count and an amber weather warning out in force. So please take additional care if you're susceptible to the slip, slop and slap, because temperatures out there heading up towards 33 centigrade today.
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0: Well, you may have just got into the office or you may have just got home from the school run. Whatever you're going to be doing, let's have an hour of really good sing-along songs and the More Music Hour kicking off hour three of proceedings with Fuzzbox and the Boogie Pimps.
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The others? Well, they're just the imitators. 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

It's Wednesday morning here on Rother Radio. It's a more music hour. I'll tell you something, if you stand on your tippy toes, you might just see the weekend. We have got 60 minutes of great music. Old songs, new songs, silly love songs, the songs that you absolutely adore, including some that you might not have heard in a terrific amount of time. Come on, relax, pin back your ears and enjoy.

Well, some naysayers say there is no good local radio anymore. We are proving them wrong as we continue to play you a bigger variety of it right across South Yorkshire. We are Rother Radio. You've got the More Music Hour. I'm Dave Nightingale. Lovely to have your company this morning. Don't forget, they're coming your way after 11 o'clock this morning. It's a return of Jeff Webster, the man who puts you in the mood for food and brings you lunch with a punch. So that is all coming up. Coming up in 2 minutes, more great hits, putting the real good and feel

0: It's the More Music Hour from Rother Radio, a great way to spend your day. And another great way to spend your day is between 10 and 11 this morning, and that is the Top 10 at 10. Every weekday, Monday to Friday, between 10 and 11, we play the 10 biggest songs that South Yorkshire was going out and buying on that day in a specific year. We play all 10 songs in full as well, so we don't jump any. Plus, on top of that, we'll also take a look at some of the songs that were bubbling under in positions 11 to 30. You might hear something you went out and bought at places like Woolies or Roulette, or maybe or another record shop of renown. And you may hear a song that you've not heard in absolutely ages. That's a great thing about the Top 10 at 10. It every now and again throws up an absolute corker that makes you go, oh, I've not heard this in absolutely ages. Keep listening. You'll hear more from 10 o'clock.
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Well, Rother Radio, not only fantastic during the week, but wonderful at the weekend as well, including Sunday nights between 10 and 12. If you've never checked them out before, give a listen to the fantastic Sunday Late and Live, introduced by Les Gunn, a legend of radio in these parts. Him and his team take an irreverent look back at what's been happening over the week. They really talk about anything. If you fancy a giggle and something that's a little bit different from other radio programs at that time of the evening, why not check him out? And don't forget, you can also check Les out on our Listen Again feature if you'd want to get up to speed before this Sunday's show. And you think, hang on a minute, I know that name, Les Gunn. Well, Les used to work on a radio station up in the northeast back in the 1990s called TFM. I suppose TFM, those initials, are very much like Rother Radio. Terrific for music.

Do you know what? 60 minutes definitely isn't in enough. I could carry on all morning doing this, to be honest with you. But I've got to make sure that I bring you the top 10 at 10 after the news at 10 o'clock. And I can tell you, this morning's an absolute cracker. A great year that we've picked out. And I can tell you, again, more musical surprises. Some songs I've never played on radio before. Some songs I've not played, must be, in 20 years. Probably more, to be honest with you. But that's what we do. Everything's a musical surprise. And whatever time you turn on, whether it be daytime or nighttime, you'll always get the good stuff right here on the radio station with the biggest variety of hits. It's Rother Radio, and it sounds like this right across.

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1: A rare weather warning for extreme heat covering parts of England and Wales has come into force for only the second time ever. Temperatures could hit up to 40 degrees Celsius in England over today and tomorrow, potentially coming close to the all-time record. The British Heart Foundation is warning that the heat can be dangerous for people with heart conditions. Regina Giblin is their spokesperson.
2: There's a few things you can do. I would say the first thing is not to go out during the highest temperature of the day, which is usually between 11 and 3 p.m. If you do need to go out, always wear a sunscreen, always have a hat on, and always carry some water with you as well.
1: Darren Jones, a key ally of Keir Starmer, has ruled himself out of a potential leadership challenge, paving the way for Andy Burnham to become Prime Minister. Meanwhile, Keir is back in Parliament for the first time since announcing his resignation on Monday. He's expected to face questions on what his government can achieve for the rest of his tenure. The largest maternity review in the history of the NHS is due to be published today. It's been driven by families looking for answers as to why their babies died or were left with disabilities during labour or shortly after birth. 53-year-old Mel Ibrahim delivered her daughter at around 24 weeks alone. A mayor now has to have constant supervision at 10 years old.
3: When the doors did finally open, when an alarm had been raised, which I had to do myself, I had to raise the alarm, and I'm stood there. No dignity whatsoever, because I've just been to the bathroom. And the door opens and a midwife screamed, "We've got a baby."
1: Domestic abuse specialists will be in 17999 control rooms across England and Wales as part of an expansion to the current scheme at tackling the issue. The government say they want specialists in all control rooms by the end of the decade. And Scotland are back in World Cup action tonight as they take on Brazil, looking to get out of the group stage for the first time in their history. Thousands have descended on Miami for the match. Elsewhere, Thomas Tuchel hopes England fans can keep the faith after a frustrating goalless draw with Ghana dampened the feel-good factor from their World Cup opener. From Radio News Hub, I'm Frankie Hersine.
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1: England were held to a frustrating goalless draw in their World Cup encounter against Ghana last night, but Thomas Tuchel's telling us to not panic just yet. Ghana put up a strong defensive performance, with Nico O'Reilly coming the closest in the second half. Meanwhile, attention turns to Scotland tonight as they face Brazil in Miami, and Tartan Army need at least a draw in order to reach the knockout stage of the tournament. In other football news, Gary O'Neill's been appointed Ipswich Town's new head coach, succeeding Kieran McKenna at Portman Road. And in cricket, England head coach Brendan McCullum insists there's been no breakdown in his relationship with returning captain Ben Stokes. Stokes and fast bowler Gus Atkinson resumed training with their teammates at Trent Bridge yesterday, ending a two-week exile that saw them miss the series-levelling defeat against New Zealand at the Oval. McCullum says things are good.
6: I had a great catch-up with him this morning. We spent a good hour and a bit talking, and he was outstanding, actually. He's definitely, to my assessment, looks fantastic. He looks ready to go. He's enthusiastic about the week, and from our point of view, it's nice to have the band back together.
1: The third test gets underway on Thursday.
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7: Well, one last look at the weather for today. Locally, very hot, feeling humid, largely sunny. Few light winds available. A high pollen count and an amber weather warning out in force, so please take additional care if susceptible to the heat, because temperatures set to rise across the county in the four towns today to 33 centigrade.
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7: Another weekday means another top 10 at 10 today. We're winding back the clock 36 years to another World Cup year, 1990. These are the 10 biggest songs from today, the 24th of June, in that particular year.
0: Now, kicking off another hour of the best variety of hits across Rotherham and Sheffield. In time.
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0: It's a Red Hot morning, and I can tell you the songs in 1990 were red hot as well. Chad Jackson at number 10, and here the drummer Get Wicked. That was down three places. She was holding her own, though, at number 9. She is Betty Boo, and she was doing the do. So these are the songs you were going out and buying 36 years ago today. Let's not waste any time in bringing you the number 8 sound of this week. It was up seven places, and a great summer tune as well for Maxi Priest, who was Close to You.
1: 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The top 10 at 10. Number 8. 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

0: Yet another of the Neighbours cast that was making it big, Craig McLaughlin. Who remembers him? Yeah, he was Henry Ramsay at the time. Then he popped up in Home and Away, just to confuse us all. And then he's done all sorts since then, including being in Greece as Danny Zuko. This week he was up 13 places from 20 to 7 with the Check 1-2 and, of course, that Mona. And prior to that, up 7 places from 15 to 8, it was Maxi Priest and Close to You. It's 10:20, it's Wednesday morning, and this is Big Dave with you with the Top 10 at 10. Today we're taking a look back at the songs of 36 years ago, the chart of the 24th of June, 1990.
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0: terrific amount of musical heritage in that band. The daughters of Brian Wilson and the daughters of John and Michelle Phillips from the Mamas and Papas. Put them together, you get Wilson Phillips. And this week, they were at number six with that, a great song from our year of 1990. It was Hold On. It was up two places from last week's eight to this week's number six. We take a look at positions five and four in just a moment, but let's drop out of the top 10 to take a look at a song that was bubbling under in positions 11 to 20, and it just made the chart this week in at number 20, a brand new release for the lady who said the only way was up 2 years previously. This was Yaz's new single, Treat Me Good, in this week at
1: number 20.

0: And it just crept into the top 20 this week of 10 places for Yaz and Treat Me Good. How long is it since you first heard that on your wireless? That's a great thing about the top 10 at 10. Every now and again, just brings you a musical surprise, a song you might not have heard in absolutely ages, but all of them did chart. That's a great thing about it. And you've probably noticed as well, we play all songs in full. No edits, no shortening of songs. We play them all in full, all 10 songs in full. And then, of course, some of those from positions 11 to 20 as well. But we're not the only show on the weekday that does chart music as well. Just a reminder, Jeff Webster with you after 11 today. He's got the number ones at one. Every song between one and two today is a song that made it to the top here in the UK. So listen out for Jeff. Hope you can join him as he puts you in the mood for food, brings you lunch with a punch here between 11 and 3 today. And he's going to bring you those number ones at one. So listen out for them. We, in the meantime, head to number 5 this week and up one place with Snap. And oops, oh.
1: 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The top 10 at 10. 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

0: The top 10 at 10. 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
1: Well, some of the crowd are on the pitch.

0: now we're up one place from 6 to 5 with Oops Up, and that was down 2 places from 2 to 4, but I still think is probably the greatest song by the England football team of all time. Of course, World in Motion. And incidentally, it wasn't the fact that John Barnes was automatically the first choice to do the rap, even though he'd done one on the Liverpool FC song, the Anfield rap, 2 years previously. Given it a try, would you believe? Chris Waddle, Peter Beardsley, and Gazza, just to name but a few. I will dig out some of the audio of that. The Peter Beardsley one, incidentally, is absolutely hilarious. Sounds like Vic Reeves. Or who's the other guy? Bob Mortimer. I'll dig it. I promise you, I'll do it on Friday. We, in the meantime, head towards the top three. We are taking a look back, as you probably guessed by playing World in Motion, at the songs that were doing the business this week. In fact, today, the 24th of June, 1990. And the three songs in the top three positions are absolute corkers. You'll hear them in 2 minutes.
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3: 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National Highways. And what's that? 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
9: I actually thought it might have been quite good if we'd have got Jess to do the quirk and Colin to do the telly. But then I thought, well, if Jess did the quirk, we wouldn't be on air next week. So
10: and you'd be listening to a review of Gardener's World.
11: Yeah, possibly.
10: It was so warm. By the time I'd finished hanging out the washing at one end, the other end with the pants and socks was already dry, so I could start again.
11: How marvellous at the
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0: It was up one place from last week's 4 to this week's 3. Brilliant tune from Roxette, a huge hit on both sides of the Atlantic due to its use in the Pretty Woman soundtrack. Of course, It Must Have Been Love. What a great tune that is for a Wednesday morning. So that was at 3. What was at 2? Well, we, of course, mentioned it is a World Cup year, and we've mentioned also the fact that we had New Order on the way down. This was on the way up. It was the theme that the BBC used for their coverage, and it was the first time in years that a piece of opera had made it into the top 10. That piece of opera was Nessun Dorma, and the man behind it, Luciano Pavarotti.
1: 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Number 2.

0: is still rather magnificent after all these years, Luciano Pavarotti, and that is Nessun Dorma. You didn't know I could work on Radio 3, could you? So, here we go, top 10 from 1990, in at 10 this week. Fantastic tune from Chad Jackson. Here, the drummer, Get Wicked. At 9, it was Betty Boo who was Doing the Do. At 8, Maxi Priest was Close to You. At 7, it was Craig McLaughlin and Mona. And then at 6 this week, Wilson Phillips and Hold On.
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0: In at 5, it was Snap and Oops Up. At 4, England New Order and World in Motion. At 3, Roxette, It Must Have Been Love. And 2, you've just heard it, Luciano Pavarotti and Nessun Dorma, which meant Elton John's Sacrifice was spending another week at number 1. So that is the top 10 at 10 from 1990 done. And that is Wednesday's Bigger Brighter Breakfast Show done. I'm Big Dave. Thanks for listening. Back tomorrow at 7. Jeff is next. Have a great day.
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1: A number of train services have been axed and schools have been closed with record-breaking temperatures expected today. A red warning is now in place across central parts of England and the south of Wales, and officials are saying that public health and infrastructure could be affected. The British Heart Foundation is warning that people with heart conditions may be especially vulnerable today. Regina Giblin is their spokesperson.
2: It's important to protect the vulnerable who are affected by extreme heat, so children, older people, but also people with heart conditions, because the heat can affect them in a way, because if they've got high blood pressure, they take blood pressure tablets, their blood pressure is already lower.
1: The biggest maternity review in the history of the NHS will be published later today. It's looked at failings in maternity care at hospitals in Nottingham. Families have given evidence about how their children were affected, including 53-year-old Mel Ibrahim, who delivered her daughter at around 24 weeks alone. Amaya now has to have constant supervision at 10 years old.
3: I remember being quite, I was fearful of so much when I delivered her. I was fearful of hurting her, I could say. So she looked like a bird. That's the way I've always described her. And if she ever understood that, she'd laugh at me. But sadly, she won't ever understand that.
1: Andy Burnham's path to number 10 could be even clearer, with Darren Jones ruling himself out of a leadership challenge. Meanwhile, the outgoing Prime Minister Keir Starmer faces questions for the first time today after announcing his resignation on Monday. The Home Office are pledging to put domestic abuse specialists across every police force in England and Wales by the end of the decade. So after an expansion of the current scheme, bringing the total number of control rooms with specialists to 17. They'll be able to give advice to people on the ground, review cases and listen in to live calls. And England boss Thomas Tuchel has told fans not to lose belief after a disappointing goalless draw with Ghana last night. But it's all about Scotland today, who face Brazil in Miami tonight. If they get a draw, they'll reach the knockout stages for the first time in their history. That's the latest from Radio News Hub. I'm Frankie Hairsine.
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1: England were held to a frustrating goalless draw in their World Cup encounter against Ghana last night, but Thomas Tuchel's telling us to not panic just yet. Ghana put up a strong defensive performance, with Nico O'Reilly coming the closest in the second half. Meanwhile, attention turns to Scotland tonight as they face Brazil in Miami, and Tartan Army need at least a draw in order to reach the knockout stage of the tournament. In other football news, Gary O'Neill's been appointed Ipswich Town's new head coach, succeeding Kieran McKenna at Portman Road. And in cricket, England head coach Brendan McCullum insists there's been no breakdown in his relationship with returning captain Ben Stokes. Stokes and fast bowler Gus Atkinson resumed training with their teammates at Trent Bridge yesterday, ending a two-week exile that saw them miss the series-levelling defeat against New Zealand at the Oval. McCullum says things are good.
6: I had a great catch-up with him this morning. We spent a good hour and a bit talking, and he was outstanding, actually. He's definitely, to my assessment, looks fantastic. He looks ready to go. He's enthusiastic about the week, and from our point of view, it's nice to have the band back together.
1: The third test gets underway on Thursday.
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7: No clouds, another hot day today. Winds will remain variable, remaining very hot and humid on Thursday, Friday, though temperatures will tend to take gradual and small dips by Saturday, which will feel less in comparison. There will be plenty of sunshine and maybe some scattered showers, and some thunder is expected.
8: Nature with the heat. How you doing? You all right? Well, here we go. Another day to have some fun with. Love local, love music. Sophie Ellis Bextor and Michael Bublé. A lot more on the way if you want to stay with me.
0: Now, kicking off another hour of the best variety of hits across Rotherham and Sheffield.

one of them great performers. Hello to you. Welcome to another humid and hot day and all that. Just hope you're coping with it. And, of course, it's Rother Radio in the morning.

0: Not too far off now, Winston Summer Gala on the 4th of July. Is that American Independence Day? Anyway, from 2 p.m. to 7 p.m, Village Green High Street Parish Hall on the lawn of Winston Kerr Home, Winston. Get ready for some great stuff going on there. Big summer gala and all kinds of entertainment, and you name it, it's on there. It's just a lot of fun. Fairground attractions, the whole lot. You know the sort of thing. And it will be taking place in the afternoon with a brass band, a DJ, live music. And also, as well, we've got the Ed Sheeran songbook, a tribute to Ed Sheeran. So it's all on there. Also, just to tell you that the event, which will take place in the High Street and Turner Lane, will be closed from 11 a.m. to 9 p.m. with the gala itself running from 2 till 7. So don't forget, 4th of July. This sounds fun to me. From 2 p.m. to 7 p.m. Village Green, High Street Parish Hall on the lawn of Winston Kerr Home in Winston. Sounds fun to me. Enjoy.
1: 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Love animals, have a cuddle with a furry friend at the petting zoo, or have a groom of one of the ponies. If you and your dog would like to enter the dog show, entries open at 11 a.m. on the day and include a huge range of categories, from junior handler to puppies and even the waggiest tail. Entry forms can be collected from the centre, the pavilion, or the Brinsworth Parish Council website. The centre's cafe and bar will be open all day long with various food and drink vendors. Brinsworth Fete, Brinsworth Playing Field on Saturday the 11th of July from 11 a.m.
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0: Oasis, what a band, what a band. I don't know what you're doing today, but whatever you're doing, just hope you're having a good one. And South Yorkshire's local radio station here, coping with the heat. Right, time for this. Let's do it.
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2: Celebrity Traitors has beaten the 1% Club, The Chase, and Who Wants to Be a Millionaire to win Best Game Show at the 2026 Trick Awards. The show, which was won by comedian and TV presenter Alan Carr, has wrapped on a second season, which will air later this year and feature Richard E. Grant, Maya Jama, Joe Lycett and James Blunt. Tom Cruise has unveiled a trailer for his next movie. He transforms into a chaotic oil tycoon in upcoming comedy Digger. Wearing a dark red suit, cowboy boots and cowboy hat, the film's tagline, a man, a plan, a meltdown. US TV presenter Savannah Guthrie says she's in agony and has pleaded with anyone with information about her missing mother to come forward. Her mother Nancy disappeared from her home in February, and a ransom note claims the 84-year-old died shortly after her disappearance, but her body has never been found. And US singer-songwriter Alicia Keys has joined Bruce Springsteen in paying tribute to music mogul Clive Davis. The singer said the 94-year-old changed her life forever.
1: Jeff Webster, through the workday. 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

0: Scarlett. Independent love song. Hope you're enjoying the music that I've chosen for you. Soon be the afternoon. Obviously got the weather for you, but I kind of think you know what's going on with the weather at the moment. So don't forget offers. I've got some more offers to tell you about. 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
1: 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What can you see?
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2: Sunshine, music and family fun. It's all happening at the Whiston Summer Gala. 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Enjoy live entertainment throughout the day, including a brass band, DJ and a fantastic headline Ed Sheeran tribute band. Following last year's hugely popular seaside theme, it's said to be another lively community celebration for all ages. Whiston Summer Gala, Saturday the 4th of July, from 2 till 7pm. Don't miss the highlight of

0: Don't forget then later the next time I'm going to tell you how. Well, I'm not going to tell you nothing, actually. No, I'm going to read out a lyric from a song, and you have to suss exactly what it is. So that's the next hour. Also, too, we got number ones at 1 p.m. today. Then we got Wayne with the hot Heatwave Drive Time show. That's right across South Yorkshire at 3 p.m. today, if you can make it for that. Stay here. 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
1: In the last 15 minutes, the largest maternity review in the history of the NHS has been published. Lucy Gormanley has all the details.
2: The reviews found more than 500 mothers and babies suffered potentially avoidable harm or died due to deeply embedded systemic failures at a toxic hospital trust. Senior midwife Donna Ockenden led the inquiry and found leaders at Nottingham University Hospitals Trust knew there were serious issues with the maternity departments but failed to take action. It was found there were warning signs as early as 2007 through serious incidents and staff feedback.
1: The UK is today bracing for more record-breaking temperatures, with a rare red heat weather warning coming into force. Temperatures could hit the 40 degrees in some parts of England and Wales today. Darren Jones, a key ally of Sir Keir Starmer, has ruled himself out of a potential leadership challenge, paving the way for Andy Burnham to become PM. Meanwhile, Sir Keir Starmer is back in Parliament today for the first time since announcing his resignation on Monday. Actress Sally Lindsay and new BBC Director General Matt Britton will be among 67 people given honours by the Prince of Wales at Windsor Castle today. Lindsay, who's best known for Rover's Return, landlady Shelley Unwin on Coronation Street, was made an MBE in the King's New Year honours for her services to drama. And Britton, who'd succeeded Tim Davey as Director General of the BBC last month, was made a CBE for services to technology and enhancing digital skills. An England boss, Thomas Tuchel, has told fans to not lose belief after a disappointing goalless draw with Ghana last night. His side struggled to break down Ghana's defence. Well, today it's all about Scotland, who face Brazil in Miami, and it's safe to say the Tartan Army are having fun.
3: Hot, sweaty, different, amazing, absolutely friendly. We're so happy to be here, so happy.
1: A draw for Scotland this evening would see them qualify for the group stages. That would be for the very first time in their history. That's the latest here from Radio News Hub. I'm Matthew Dudley.
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5: England were held to a frustrating goalless draw in their World Cup encounter against Ghana last night, but Thomas Tuchel's telling us to not panic just yet. Ghana put up a strong defensive performance, with Nico O'Reilly coming the closest in the second half. Meanwhile, attention turns to Scotland tonight as they face Brazil in Miami. The Tartan Army need at least a draw in order to reach the knockout stage of the tournament. In other football news, Gary O'Neill's been appointed Ipswich Town's new head coach, succeeding Kieran McKenna at Portman Road. And in cricket, England head coach Brendan McCullum insists there's been no breakdown in his relationship with returning captain Ben Stokes. Stokes and fast bowler Gus Atkinson resumed training with their teammates at Trent Bridge yesterday, ending a two-week exile that saw them miss the series-levelling defeat against New Zealand at the Oval. McCullum says things are good.
6: I had a great catch-up with him this morning. We spent a good hour and a bit talking, and he was outstanding, actually. He's definitely, to my assessment, looks fantastic. He looks ready to go. He's enthusiastic about the week, and from our point of view, it's nice to have the band back together.
5: The third test gets underway on Thursday.
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7: Right, another dry day, another hot day, no cloud around. Winds will remain variable. Remaining hot and humid for Thursday and Friday, though. Temperatures will tend to take a dip by Saturday. It will feel less hot in comparison. But then expect some thunderstorms and heavy rain. This is what happens. So it's time to wash your car with the heavy rain. That's my attitude. Good afternoon. Now. Yeah, we've made it to the afternoon. And thank you for being there, yeah?
0: Now, kicking off another hour of the best variety of hits across Rotherham and Sheffield.

I love that song. Really keen. Yeah, The Way You Made Me Feel, Delta Goodrum 2 and Eclipse. Right, this is Rather Radio, Jeff Webster. Next time I speak, I'm going to read out a lyric from a song and I think it's so easy. But then within 10 minutes, I'm giving you the answer. So don't worry about that. One or two what songs as well in the area for South Yorkshire that I think you need to know about, yeah? You never know, you never know. This is a guy who can swim. Teddy Swims. It's a corny radio link, that, wasn't it? Oh, my God. Oh, my God.

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Brinsworth, Todwick, Treaton. Love local. Love music. 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

0: All right, what song is this? Goodbye to you, my trusted friend. We've known each other since we were 9 or 10. Together we've climbed hills and trees. Okay, what song is that? I'll tell you in 10 minutes from now, by the way. That I do promise. Although, I do forget sometimes, yeah?
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2: Celebrity Traitors has beaten the 1% Club, The Chase, and Who Wants to Be a Millionaire to win Best Game Show at the 2026 Trick Awards. The show, which was won by comedian and TV presenter Alan Carr, has wrapped on a second season, which will air later this year and feature Richard E. Grant, Maya Jama, Joe Lycett and James Blunt. Tom Cruise has unveiled a trailer for his next movie. He transforms into a chaotic oil tycoon in upcoming comedy Digger. Wearing a dark red suit, cowboy boots and cowboy hat, the film's tagline, a man, a plan, a meltdown. US TV presenter Savannah Guthrie says she's in agony and has pleaded with anyone with information about her missing mother to come forward. Her mother Nancy disappeared from her home in February, and a ransom note claims the 84-year-old died shortly after her disappearance, but her body has never been found. And US singer-songwriter Alicia Keys has joined Bruce Springsteen in paying tribute to music mogul Clive Davis. The singer said the 94-year-old changed her life forever.
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0: Twister comes.
1: Talking Heads. Wow, great band. So, goodbye to you, my trusted friend. We've known each other since we were 9 or 10. Together, we've climbed hills and trees. So, what song was that? Terry Jackson, Seasons in the Sun, was the song. By the way, don't forget, it is number ones at 1 p.m. on the way.
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6: 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Enjoy live entertainment throughout the day, including a brass band, DJ and a fantastic headline Ed Sheeran tribute band. Following last year's hugely popular seaside theme, it's said to be another lively community celebration for all ages. Whiston Summer Gala, Saturday the 4th of July, from 2 till 7 p.m. Don't miss the highlight of the summer.

0: to work in unsafe settings as they fear the risk to their jobs and career prospects?
1: The disappointing reality is, yes. We found that 27% of workers felt pressure to work in unsafe conditions. That's over 1 in 4 putting their safety at risk. Many may feel forced into this position because they need the work or fear losing their job if they speak up. However, this shouldn't be the case. All employees have the right to feel safe and protected from harm at work.
0: And what can be done to tackle this issue, and where can we find out more information?
1: All employers are responsible for putting the right health and safety measures in place to protect their employees. This starts with effective training, thorough risk assessments, and proper enforcement of safety regulations. Employees must also feel comfortable speaking up when they have safety concerns so the right action can be taken. Learn more at slatergordon.uk.
2: And now for a quick look at the World Cup action with Matthew Dudley.
3: It was a disappointing night for England last night, having to settle for a 0-0 draw with Ghana in their second group stage match. After coming out of a 4-2 win over Croatia on a high, it was a crash back down to earth for Thomas Tuchel's side. But the boss says the fans should keep the faith, and these ones are.
4: Yeah, it was disappointing to come away with a draw, but I mean, sort of taking our chance and we'd have won it. It's a great experience coming to the stadium, but it is disappointing to draw to Ghana.
5: Still coming home.
4: Best players in the world. Harry Kane is the best player in the world right now.
3: England were unable to cope with the Black Stars' low block. The best of the chances came from Nico O'Reilly with a header and an uncharacteristically poor Harry Kane follow-up. Some pundits are calling the result a wake-up call. Tuchel has hit back at that, though. He says it was just a difficult match and everyone is committed. Today, though, is all about Scotland as they face Brazil in Miami. Thousands have descended on the city and the Tartan Army are having a great time.
6: Indeed, 45 minutes ago, we dropped our cases in some Cuban restaurant round the corner for $50, and we had to get right to the party because it's kicking off already. Come on, Scotland!
3: Steve Clark's men could make it through the group even if they don't win. If they do that, it'll be their first time making it to the knockout stages in their history.
2: Now for a look at the weather before we go. Extremely hot and sunny for many of us, and feeling humid across England and Wales. Cloudier and cooler in parts of Scotland with the chance of some rain. Highs reaching at least the mid-30s today. Now that's all from me today. I'm Frankie Hessein, and you've been listening to the Lunchtime News programme from Radio News Hub. Have a great afternoon.
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3: Extremely hot and sunny for many of us, and feeling humid across England and Wales. Cloudy and cooler in parts of Scotland, though, with a chance of some rain. Highs today of around 34 degrees Celsius.
7: Now, kicking off another hour of the best variety of hits across Rotherham and Sheffield. Love local. Love music. Number ones at one.

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1: 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Let me be, yeah?
0: ABD. Right, okay, I'm going to tell you about what we do on September the 14th, 1987. This song was number one.

0: Alright, stay here. 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

0: I find it too humid. I really do find it too humid. And at night, you know, you like sticking to your blankets. I don't get in the bed. I'm not crazy, but it's just, yeah, it's a nightmare, ain't it? Anyway, the tide is high here at Rother Radio. Right, October the 15th. This was when this song hit the charts. And what a great singer, too. Always welcome in our top 40, wouldn't you agree? Adele.
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0: 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When I go on karaoke, because you think you're so good on karaoke, don't you? Especially after a few drinks and all that. And you go on. Why can't I sound like Adele, etc.?
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0: few songs to play us out on the way. Stay here. Robin Beck for the first time. Also, we've got The Clash underway too. Stay with your local radio station. Don't forget tonight, by the way, we've got 7 to 7, 8 is at 8, and 9 is at 9. Then A Quiet Storm at 10. That's great. That's a great way of winding down, especially after a long, hot day. And as I said, if you've heard all the giveaways that Rother Radio has got, it's simple. 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That's all the great giveaways from around South Yorkshire that we've been reading, aren't we? All right, have a great day. Bye-bye.
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Hillsborough, Hart Hill, Shire Green. 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

Continuous. That's the way we play our songs. One after another, without stopping. 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

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Bleedless, Maltby, Meadow Hall. 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
7: It's not looking too bad on the region's roads at the moment. Just a reminder that Attercliffe Road remains closed between Worksop Road and Staniforth Road. It's closed through until November. 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
9: Netherthall Road's looking busy from the University Square roundabout down to Shalesmore. Also busy on the Sheffield Parkway. This is from the Arbuthnot turnoff down to the junction with Derry Dooley Way. Also a reminder that Atticliffe Road remains closed between Worksop Road and Staniforth Road. That's closed through until November. There is a signed diversion in operation for you there. Some slow moving traffic along the Mosborough Parkway as well. This is along the A57 from the Sheffield Parkway through to the Kyleslea roundabout. Rotherham Gateway, that's busy as well from the Cancliffe turnoff down to the Cancliffe roundabout. Whiston Crossroads, that's looking fairly sluggish as well. Old Walk Lane, slow moving traffic there down towards the Mushroom roundabout. And in Doncaster, we've got some slow moving traffic on York Road at the moment. This is past the Dan and Retail Park, and also the A1M as well, heading southbound from Junction 37. That's the Barnsley Road turn-off at Mar, down to Junction 36 for the Wormsworth turn-off at the moment. If you do spot anything else, though, when it's safe and legal, give our Jambusters team a call.
10: 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Stuck in traffic? Call our Jambusters hotline on 01709 257 175. 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
1: The record for the hottest June day ever in the UK has been broken. Temperatures have hit 35.7 degrees Celsius at Charlwood in Surrey, breaking the previous record set in 1976. Red extreme heat warnings have been extended to other parts of the country, and the RAC has reported a 20% increase in breakdowns during the heatwave. Its spokeswoman is Harriet Hernando.
2: The most common causes of breakdowns that we saw on Tuesday were related to tyre issues. So one thing that people may have experienced if they've been unlucky enough to break down is a tyre blowout, and that's caused by air expanding in the heat.
1: A review into Nottingham University Hospital's NHS Trust has found a toxic culture where reports by staff of bullying was rife. Hundreds of babies and mothers died or were harmed due to deep-rooted systematic failures in maternity care. That's according to report author Donna Ockenden, who says staff worked in difficult circumstances.
3: They were often working in conditions that were chronically understaffed, under-resourced, and under enormous pressure over a very long time.
1: The Trust has apologised for the failings. Rail investigators say Sean Burton, the train driver killed in a crash in Bedfordshire, passed a red signal moments before the collision. London, Oldham, Bradford and Keighley are to be the first to be investigated by the grooming gangs inquiry. The probe will cost £65 million and look into the police and social services. And Scotland are in World Cup action tonight as they face Brazil. Here's former PM Gordon Brown.
4: If we can score, if we can get a draw, or even if we lose 1-0, I still think we can go through based on what I can see of the permutations. But I want to win. I want us to be a team that can actually show Scotland that we can hold one of the best teams in the world at bay.
1: Kickoff is at 11 p.m. in Miami. That's the latest from Radio News Hub. I'm David Hall.
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7: Scotland could qualify for the World Cup knockouts tonight for the first time in their history. Just a point would be enough, but their opposition is a tough one. They take on the five-time champions Brazil. Scotland striker Lawrence Shankland says it's going to be a tough match.
8: Obviously, we've given ourselves the opportunity. We win in the first game to get into the next two and hopefully get a point for them at least. Missed out in Morocco, but we know we've got a big chance against Brazil. Really quality squad, good team, and we need to battle best to get something out of it.
7: The Brazil coach, Carlo Ancelotti, has warned his players to be aware of Scotland's high-quality team of fighters ahead of the clash in Miami. In the cricket, England captain Ben Stokes has apologised to his teammates for the night out that sent the Test summer into turmoil, but he has refused to offer any guarantees over his long-term future. And over on the F1 track, Max Verstappen is hoping Red Bull's new package will help put the team in contention for a strong performance at this weekend's Austrian Grand Prix. Having failed to get off the starting grid in Monaco following a power unit failure, the Dutchman fought back to finish fourth last time.
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10: Neverthal Road's looking busy from the University Square roundabout down to Shalesmore. Also busy on the Sheffield Parkway. This is from the Arbuthnot turnoff down to the junction with Derry Dooley Way. Also a reminder that Atticliffe Road remains closed between Worksop Road and Staniforth Road. That's closed through until November. There is a signed diversion in operation for you there. Some slow moving traffic along the Mosborough Parkway as well. This is along the A57 from the Sheffield Parkway through to the Kyleslea roundabout. Rotherham Gateway, that's busy as well from the Cancliffe turnoff down to the Cancliffe roundabout. Whiston Crossroads, that's looking fairly sluggish as well. Old Wark Lane, slow moving traffic there down towards the Mushroom roundabout. And in Doncaster, we've got some slow moving traffic on York Road at the moment. This is past the Downham Retail Park and also the A1M as well, heading southbound from junction 37. That's the Barnsley Road turnoff at Mar down to junction 36 for the Wormsworth turnoff at the moment. If you do spot anything else though, when it's safe and legal, give our Jam Busters team a call.
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1: Cloudy in the northwest and some patchy rain for Northern Ireland and Western Scotland. Largely clear elsewhere, but staying very warm and muggy overnight. A low of 13 degrees Celsius.
0: 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Now. Kicking off another hour of the best variety of hits across Rotherham and Sheffield.

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7: 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If you and your dog would like to enter the dog show, entries open at 11 a.m. on the day and include a huge range of categories from junior handler to puppies and even the waggiest tail. 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
2: The record for the hottest June day ever in the UK has been broken. Temperatures have hit 35.7 degrees Celsius at Charlwood in Surrey, breaking the previous record set in 1976. Red extreme heat warnings have been extended to other parts of the country, and the RAC has reported a 20% increase in breakdowns during the heat wave. Its spokeswoman is Harriet Hernando.
3: The most common causes of breakdowns that we saw on Tuesday were related to tyre issues. So one thing that people may have experienced if they've been unlucky enough to break down is a tyre blowout, and that's caused by air expanding in the heat.
2: Hundreds of babies and mothers died or were harmed at Nottingham University Hospital's NH Trust due to deep-rooted systematic failures in maternity care. A report ruled there was a toxic culture at the trust. And Scotland are in World Cup action tonight as they face Brazil. Kickoff is at 11 p.m. in Miami. That's the latest from Radio News Hub. I'm David.
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6: Ross Kemp has said England's game against Ghana could have been a lot worse and urged fans to get behind the team. The EastEnders star told fans to believe in the men's national football team following their goalless draw at Boston Stadium last night. Strictly Come Dancing star Alexis Waugh has revealed she has split from her husband after nearly 8 years of marriage. The American dancer had married her high school sweetheart Jake Burton in 2018. However, she has now announced that they've broken up, sharing the news in a statement on Instagram. And Nicola Pounce Beckham has called her husband Brooklyn Beckham the kindest man I've ever met. That was in a social media post marking their engagement anniversary. The American model and actress gushed about her partner, who she got engaged to back in 2020, reposting a photo from her husband's birthday celebrations back in March. She wrote, "I can't believe we got engaged 6 years ago today. I feel like I've known you my whole life. You're my best friend and my forever love, wrapped up into one."
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7: I actually thought it might have been quite good if we'd have got Jess to do the quirk and Colin to do the telly. 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
3: Sunshine, music, and family fun. It's all happening at the Whiston Summer Gala. 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Enjoy live entertainment throughout the day, including a brass band, DJ and a fantastic headline Ed Sheeran tribute band. Following last year's hugely popular seaside theme, it's said to be another lively community celebration for all ages. Whiston Summer Gala, Saturday the 4th of July from 2 till 7 p.m. Don't miss the highlight of the summer.

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2: The government apologised on behalf of the NHS after a failure of maternity services at the Nottingham University Hospital's NHS Trust. A report found hundreds of babies and mothers died or were harmed due to deep-rooted systematic failures in maternity care. Health Secretary James Murray expressed his sorrow at the findings.
3: To all of those who have suffered so appallingly, I am sorry. I'm sorry not just for the failures or the heartless and undignified treatment, but also because your cries of concern went unheard for too long.
2: The record for the hottest June day ever in the UK has been provisionally broken. Temperatures have soared to 36.1 degrees Celsius at Gosport in Hampshire. An interim report has found Sean Burton, the driver of the train which crashed in Bedford last week, passed a red signal just moments before the collision. And all eyes are on Scotland tonight as they face Brazil in their group match. They kick off at 11 p.m. in Miami. That's the latest from Radio News Hub. I'm David Hall.
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6: Ross Kemp has said England's game against Ghana could have been a lot worse and urged fans to get behind the team. The EastEnders star told fans to believe in the men's national football team following their goalless draw at Boston Stadium last night. Strictly Come Dancing star Alexis Waugh has revealed she has split from her husband after nearly 8 years of marriage. The American dancer had married her high school sweetheart Jake Burton in 2018. However, she has now announced that they've broken up, sharing the news in a statement on Instagram. And Nicola Pounce Beckham has called her husband Brooklyn Beckham the kindest man I've ever met. That was in a social media post marking their engagement anniversary. The American model and actress gushed about her partner, who she got engaged to back in 2020, reposting a photo from her husband's birthday celebrations back in March. She wrote, "I can't believe we got engaged 6 years ago today. I feel like I've known you my whole life. You're my best friend and my forever love, wrapped up into one."
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1: Can this be the moment that David Beckham delivers the dream? 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
1: From the Sky News Centre at 8, it's been the hottest June day ever recorded in the UK as parts of England and Wales swelter under a red weather warning. Gosport in Hampshire saw temperatures hit 36.1 degrees, breaking a previous high set 50 years ago. Hundreds of mothers and babies died or suffered potentially avoidable harm because of systemic failures in maternity care in Nottingham. The Ockenden inquiry also highlights that leaders at the NHS Trust knew there were serious issues but failed to take action. The investigation detailed cases where babies had died, including from oxygen starvation, mismanaged labour and infections. Former midwife Donna Ockenden says more than 2,500 families contributed to her review.
2: Their experiences occurred over more than a decade, and yet the themes that run through those experiences, a failure to listen, a failure to investigate, a failure to learn, are hauntingly consistent.
1: The Trust's apologised. A train driver who died in a crash in Bedfordshire last week passed a red signal moments beforehand. Investigators say it was travelling at nearly 50 miles per hour when it hit the back of a stationary train. Sir Keir Starmer's made what could be his last appearance on the international stage, meeting European leaders in Berlin. Meanwhile, Downing Street says he intends to remain an MP after he steps down as Prime Minister. Thousands of Scotland's fans are preparing for a World Cup defining clash with Brazil in Miami. Steve Clark's side are aiming to progress from Group C. These supporters in the Florida city are enjoying the pre-match atmosphere.
3: People jumping about, dancing, they're having the time of their life.
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1: A draw would give them a first ever place in the knockout stages. And it's claimed taking a 5 minute walk every hour is enough to offset the hidden harms from sitting down. That's according to a major study. That's the latest. I'm Faye Rowlands.
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5: Largely clear, but staying very warm and muggy overnight. Cloudy in the northwest, though, with some patchy rain for Northern Ireland and Western Scotland. A low of 13 degrees Celsius.
0: 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Kicking off another hour of the best variety of hits across Rotherham and Sheffield.

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1: From the Sky News Centre at 10. We've experienced the hottest ever June day on record. A temperature was recorded of 36.1 degrees in Gosport in Hampshire, beating the previous high of 35.6 recorded 50 years ago. Deeply embedded systematic failures have been found in maternity care at a hospital trust in Nottingham, with more than 500 mothers and babies suffering potentially avoidable harm or death. Former midwife Donna Ockenden's review criticised a toxic culture. The trust and the health secretary have apologised. But Sarah Andrews, who lost her baby Winter, wants a public inquiry to put the spotlight on the regulators.
2: They're failing the entire country, and until we can look at that, until there's a public inquiry that covers that, the situation isn't going to get any better. Maternity is not going to improve.
1: Sir Keir Starmer will remain in Parliament as an MP after he steps down as Prime Minister. He's been at a summit in Berlin today, which could be his last outing on the international stage. Disgraced former DUP leader Sir Geoffrey Donaldson has started the process of renouncing his knighthood. He'll be sentenced in September after being convicted of 18 historical sex offences, including a count of rape against two girls. Scotland are hoping to get a result against Brazil that would secure them a place in the knockout stages of the World Cup. Kickoff is approaching and James Matthews is alongside the Tartan Army in Miami.
3: It's quite the spectacle here in Miami for Scotland's biggest game of this century. There is a mixture of blue and yellow around the stadium. As the Tartan Army arrive in force, so do the Brazilians for a game critical to both. For Scotland, a point would almost guarantee they progress to the knockout stages for the first time ever in a World Cup. They would be history boys, even if history doesn't favour the Scots. In 10 games against Brazil, they've never beaten them.
1: And it's claimed taking a 5-minute walk every hour is enough to offset the hidden harms from sitting down. That's according to a major study published in the British Journal of Sports Medicine. That's the latest. I'm AJ Walsh.
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4: Well, it's going to feel rather humid overnight, feeling very warm with lows of just 20 degrees Celsius. Tomorrow, another very warm day. Plenty of sunshine around with highs of 33 degrees Celsius. Yes, it really is going to be a scorcher tomorrow. So welcome along then. It's the Quiet Storm with yours truly, Wayne Cubitt, standing in for Paul Harvey tonight.
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Johnny Logan, Hold Me Now on the Quiet Storm for your Wednesday night. Lionel Richie and Diana Ross, Endless Love, kicking things off tonight as well. It is, of course, Rother Radio right across South Yorkshire. Now, I know why Paul likes working on the late shifts. There's a nice breeze just coming through the window after another scorcher today. There was no air last night, were they? I just couldn't get to sleep at all. Just no air. Just couldn't breathe, could you? But at least there's a bit of a breeze tonight with the windows open. So hopefully we'll get a little bit more sleep, eh? Right, Elton John continues the Quiet Storm for your Wednesday. This is Your Song.

It's Sonny and Cher, and I Got You, Babe, on your Wednesday evening on The Quiet Storm from Rother Radio. Don't forget as well, we've got hard price vouchers to the Alpamare Water Park in Scarborough. 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You're

door. In other words, please be true. And I

the Delphonics. And Didn't I Blow Your Mind This Time on Wednesday's Quiet Storm from Rother Radio, Frank Sinatra and his orchestra just before that as well. Fly Me to the Moon. Still love songs from Frank Sinatra, even after all these years. Right, stick around, Rod Stewart's on the way. You're

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It's been covered many times over the years from the likes of the Osmonds and Boyzone, which is probably one of the most popular versions of that song. As we speak there, though, from 1994, and Love Me For A Reason, and this from Level 42, and it's over, starting our continuous music sweep from Rother Radio.

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It's Styx and Babe on South Yorkshire's Best Variety of Hits from Rother Radio, your quiet storm for your Wednesday night. Hi to Rob tonight. Hopefully you're doing well, Rob. He says he copes quite well in the heat. However, his missus and daughter, they absolutely hate it. But he's used to working in a bakery overnight, so he's fine. Anyway, Rob, you've probably got the better end of the bargain if you're used to it. The rest of us, you can just scrape us up when you find us all melted, yeah?

0: It's the Backstreet Boys and Quit Playing Games With My Heart, taking us up to the latest news at 11 o'clock with a song that you might recognise from Toy Story. So you've got a friend in me.
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1: From the Sky News Centre at 11. Scotland are just kicking off their attempt to make history against Brazil as they aim to reach the knockout stages of the World Cup for the first time. We go live to Joe Rawson in a fan park in the US.
2: This is it for Scotland, but what a huge task they face, looking to beat the mighty Brazilians for the first time. A draw would be enough to see Steve Clarkside through to the knockout stages. Ben Gannon-Doak and Lawrence Shanklin are back in the team. The game is just getting underway in Miami.
1: Today's been the UK's hottest ever June day. Temperatures have reached 36 degrees in parts of Surrey and Hampshire. It surpasses the previous June high of 35.6 50 years ago. Meteorologist Steph Galter says it might be the only record that's broken for now.
3: The hottest ever day was 40.3. That was in 2022. And tomorrow will be hotter than today. Will it be that much hotter? I personally don't think we'll get quite that extreme. There's about a 20% chance we'll get to 40 degrees.
1: An inquiry found babies and mothers died because of deeply embedded systematic failures in maternity care in Nottingham. Donna Ockenden, who led the review, says trust bosses were aware of serious issues but failed to take action. Prosecutors claim a man murdered two people he met at a residence for homeless people before dismembering and burning their bodies in Cornish woodland. 40-year-old James Desborough denies murdering Claudio Aquilino and Daniel Coleman in Paramore Woods in Sticker last year. A train driver who died in a crash in Bedfordshire last week had passed a red light signal moments beforehand. Investigators say it was travelling at nearly 50 miles per hour when it hit the back of a stationary train. And meal prep maker Gusto is planning to shut the smaller of its two UK warehouses. 290 jobs at the Clay Lake site in Lincolnshire could be at risk if all production is moved to Warrington in Cheshire. That's the latest. I'm AJ Walsh.
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4: Well, it's going to feel very humid overnight again, and your temperature not dipping down any lower than around 20 degrees Celsius. Tomorrow, another very warm day with plenty of sunshine and highs of around 33 degrees Celsius. Right now, 25 is your high in Canclow and Thorn, and it's the same here at Rother Radio. Right, my name is Wayne. I'm standing in for Paul Harvey tonight on The Quiet Storm as we kick things off with Jack Savarate. This is Love Is On The Line.

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0: Playing songs to wind down to after the very heat exhausting last couple of days that we've had across South Yorkshire. Whether you're at work tonight, battling on through, or maybe you're listening to us in bed, just trying to switch off and fall to sleep. Well, hopefully we'll help you do that with the emotions on the way.
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Well, if you're laid in bed and you can't sleep, or you're on the night shift, there you go. One to sing along to on the Quiet Storm tonight. It was actually voted one of the 100 greatest love songs of all time, that, believe it or not, even though it's a bit of a disco classic as well. Right, Wet, Wet, Wet, continuing your continuous music suite with Shed a Tear.

I think that is one of the greatest bands of all time. Fleetwood Mac. And Everywhere on your Wednesday's Quiet Storm from Rother Radio, standing in for Paul Harvey tonight, who's having a bit of car trouble getting into the studio. I'm sure he'll tell you all about it tomorrow night. So you've got the company of me, yours truly, through till midnight with Bruno Mars and Just the Way You Are Now.

It's Bruno Mars, Just the Way You Are on the Quiet Storm for your Wednesday night. Make sure you stick that date in your diary for the Wisden Summer Gala as well. Saturday the 4th of July. It all kicks off from 2 o'clock in the afternoon through until 7 with headliner the Ed Sheeran Songbook Tribute Band. It's going to be amazing, and we're going to be on stage down there as well. So make sure you come down and see us 2 p.m. on Saturday the 4th of July.

It's the Stale Council, and you are the best thing on the Quiet Storm from Rother Radio, your Wednesday night, and the home of Big Dave at breakfast. Yes, he's back in the morning for your Thursday, waking you up nice and early. If you can't sleep, you might already be up. He's got your top 10 out of 10 from 10 o'clock as well. 10 songs from a particular year, but what is that year going to be? Well, we'll find out tomorrow, just after 10 through your workday here at Rother Radio.

0: sunshine, music and family fun. It's all happening at the Whiston Summer Gala. 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
4: Your

Tony Bennett recorded that back in the day, and then he teamed up with Lady Gaga to re-record it and give it a bit of a modern twist. And I have to say, they sound so good together, and Lady Gaga always comes up trumps, doesn't she? Whatever she puts her mind to, even acting. If you've ever seen her in things like American Horror Story, she does such a good character in there as well. It's, of course, your Wednesday evening. It's your Quiet Storm from Rother Radio with the Mamas and Papas now. What?

mamas and papas, and dedicated to the one I love. It's the Quiet Storm for your Wednesday evening, standing in for Paul Harvey tonight. Now, if I accept the names to you, Beera Smith, Joan Ferguson, Doreen Anderson, maybe Rita Connors rings a bell, or even Vera Bennett. Any idea what I'm talking about? Well, it was a TV show that we were all glued to back in the 80s and 90s.

Before it pops up on the radio, well done if you got it right from the names of the inmates, of course, from the Wentworth Detention Centre. Yes, the Australian TV show Prisoner Cell Block H. Yes, it was on Channel 5 when Channel 5 launched. If you remember, there was showing reruns. We were all glued to it, weren't we, back in the 90s. Because I think Rita Connors was one of the main ones, weren't she, if I remember rightly. Right, let's do this from Air Supply. This is Goodbye on the Quiet Storm from Rother Radio. I can see

It's Air Supply and goodbye from the Quiet Storm on Rother Radio. Paul Harvey is going to be back tomorrow night from 10 o'clock, keeping you company as he plays you those relaxing love songs all over again. He'll tell you all about his car problems tomorrow, I'm sure, too. I'll be back tomorrow on your big drive home from 4. You take care, have a pleasant night. Hopefully you get some sleep. And here's S Club 7. Never had a dream come true. Take care. Night night. Everybody.

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1: From the Sky News Centre at midnight, Scotland are taking on Brazil in their attempt to progress from the group stages of the World Cup for the first time in their history. Live to Joe Rawson now, who's at a fan park in the US.
2: Scotland 0, Brazil 2. It's the Brazilian fans celebrating here. Though Steve Clarke's side have actually acquitted themselves fairly well in Miami, but they were architects of their own downfall in conceding the opening goal, with Scott McKenna caught in possession. Vinicius Junior slotted in after 7 minutes. He doubled the lead in the first half. Injury time heading in across. It'll take some turnaround for Scotland to get back in this. They're losing 2-0.
1: A red heat health alert warnings into its second day for parts of the UK, with yesterday becoming the UK's hottest ever day in June, hitting 36.1 degrees at Gosport in Hampshire. Many places could see even hotter conditions today. Hundreds of mums and their babies died or were harmed needlessly by systematic failures at a hospital trust in Nottingham. A review of maternity care at the trust found leaders knew about serious issues but failed to take action. Anthony May, the trust's chief executive, has apologised and says it takes accountability seriously.
3: We published our first ever public accountability statement. We treat professional standards properly. There have been investigations, there are investigations. So we are aware of and focused on accountability, but I completely understand the family's point of view.
1: A man's been arrested on suspicion of murder after a man was found dead at a Bronze Age stone circle during a summer solstice event. 26-year-old Isaac Clare Watt's body was discovered at Nine Ladies in the Peak District on Monday. They're questioning a 41-year-old. Sir Keir Starmer will remain in Parliament as an MP after he steps down as Prime Minister. He's been at a summit in Berlin today, which could be his last outing on the international stage. And it's claimed taking a 5-minute walk after every hour is enough to offset the hidden harms of sitting down. That's the latest. I'm AJ Walsh.
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4: A very hot and humid morning with strong sunshine, but rain and thundery showers over northwest Scotland will turn heavy at times. Expect a high of 35 degrees Celsius.
0: 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Now. Kicking off another hour of the best variety of hits across Rotherham and Sheffield.

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